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Radio 202. I can be intense. I can be a little obsessed. I can bet you never think a nightmare will ever look better in a dress. You probably never get any sleep. And twice a week I'm fucking depressed. 1 second I cry, then I'm laughing. I know it wouldn't make any sense.

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1: 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In that case, please extinguish your cigarettes immediately, pull your mask down and press it from your mouth and nose.

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Right about now. The Funk Soul Brother. 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

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Pred nama je Bomb the Bass, Beat This. Hold it now. Hold it now.